You know what's happening. It is Monday. I'm Fancy Boy. I'm here with you again on the Fancy Hour at 4 p.m. You're listening to KXLL 100.7 FM Juno and 101.7 FM. It's a sleepy Monday. We're going to keep it nice and mellow today. I'll be mixing live for you on the air. We're going to start off with a track called Someone, which is a Mudchute remix, and we'll just ease into the week here.

got waist deep one time. There was a dolphin scum swimming out of my hotel. And I had the impulse to pick up a sand dollar. And when I looked at the sand dollar, I thought immediately,

0: 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This is Fancy Boy on the radio for you today. 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We got a quick break for the Clinket Word of the Week, and then I'll be right back at it.
1: 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This week's word comes from Keishi Bessie Cooley. The word this week is
2: t-uh.
1: That means king salmon. And here's a sentence.
2: T-uh, they sleened. Ook-ok-ch. August-yok-na-any.
1: The king salmon swim to Teslin when August is first arriving. Let's hear it again.
2: T-uh.
1: King salmon. Gunashjish to Hune Lance Twitchell, Gold Belt Heritage Foundation, and the University of Alaska Southeast for this audio.
3: Keishi Bessie Cooley is Kokhetan and a child of a Yenyedi man. She is from Daisleen, Teslin, and grew up spending time in Teslin and around Teslin Lake. She earned a master's degree in Indigenous Languages and Linguistics from Simon Fraser University. She is currently translating projects for the Children of the Taku Society.
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This is your boy, Fancy Boy. Thank you for listening to the Fancy Hour. That was a nice groovy time. We ran a little over because I was just grooving. Thanks for hanging out. Thanks for listening. We'll be back next Monday at 4 with a whole different vibe every week. You can check these mixes out on SoundCloud afterwards. Fancy Boy, all eyes, no whys. Thanks for tuning in. Hope you all have a fantastic day.

0: 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Or was I miserable because I listened to pop music?
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Check this out. Yo, what up? This Killer Priest. One time for your mind, Wu-Tang Clan. We vibing out to KXLL, Excellent Radio in Juneau, Alaska. Jam.

0: have chosen to perform the title track off of my critically reviewed limited reality series, A Little Bit Alexis. Feel free to sing along. Okay. Are you ready? Let's do it. I'm a little bit. I'm a little bit. I'm a little bit. I'm a little bit of la la la la la la la. A little bit of Alexis.
1: Yes.
0: La la la.
1: Wonderful.
0: Are you saying I booked it?

Saving grace was a rude awakening, rude awakening. 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If you curse me, I get too confused on what is sacred. Don't think that we can break it. Nope. Kept me when I'm faded. Yeah. You say I'm your favorite, and I illuminated. Woo. Back when I had nothing going, my head blown. My north face helped me weather metal through the storm. My war face helped me fight my demons that are

Hello, hello. You are tuned into Cinematic Moods here on KXLL Excellent Radio. My name's Spencer. I'll be your host for the next 2 hours. Thank you for being here. I've got a fresh batch of tracks for you this week. 2 whole hours of music to make your life feel like a movie. So let's get into it right now. We're starting off the set with a little bit of Bad Bad Not Good, and this is called Sunday Afternoon's Dream. Keep it locked. Thanks for being here.

That was God Protect Me From My Enemies by Salt. Pardon me adjusting the mic there. And before that, we had Fire on the Water by Bonobo and Aruj Aftab. And then before that, we started out this set with Sunday Afternoon's Dream by Bad Bad Not Good. You are tuned in to Cinematic Moods here on KXLL Excellent Radio, broadcasting from Klingaani, Juneau, Alaska. Thank you for being here. We are diving into some tracks to make your life feel like a little bit more like a movie, help you romanticize it a little bit. And so right now we're going to go into an artist that I just discovered yesterday, actually, as I was building this set. And this is a really incredible flute artist. This is Erica Ticheri and her song Flute Trip. Hope you enjoy.

right, coming out of three really awesome tracks that feature flute a little bit. And that was Here's That Rainy Day by the Paul Horn Quintet, featuring some voices. And before that, we had Sensual by Piero Piccioni. If you've tuned into this show before, you probably know that I love Mr. Piero. He's one of my favorite composers of all time. These are really cool Italian film soundtracks. I've never seen any of the films. We'll hopefully change that. And then before that was Flute Trip by Erica Tucheri. And right now we're heading into a track called The Lamp Is Low by Lorindo Almeida. And this track was later sampled by Nujabes. And that track is called Aurarian Dance. And so we're gonna do the two right back to back here, so you can get a sense of what the progression was here. It's super cool. Hope you enjoy.

0: right, that was Aurarian Dance by Nujabes. Before that, we had the track that it sampled, which was The Lamp is Low, Lorinda Almeida. And yeah, that Nujabes, I just feel like we wouldn't have all of the lo-fi hip-hop that we do without Nujabes, or even J Dilla for that matter, so shout out to them. And right now we're going to head into a new track from Jametta Rose, and this is going to feature some vocals and spoken word, and so this is called Somebody Else's Idea.
1: Let's imagine together a world where love is more possible than hate, joy more likely than fear. Choose your color. 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What if imagination had a song, a tone, a melody? It might sound like

to yourself. Make sure to remind yourself that you are just as creative as they are destructive. Every time we sing a note, we build a new possibility, a new world. All right, children, here we go. Sing it with me.

That was Somebody Else's Idea by Jametta Rose. And right now we're going to go into a track from one of my favorite albums. But first of all, you are listening to Cinematic Moods here on KXLL Excellent Radio, broadcasting from Tlingit Ani, Juneau, Alaska. And we're diving into some tracks to make you feel like your life is a movie. We've been leaning into the jazz-influenced

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1: Flowers won't grow.
0: Flowers won't grow, no.
1: Bells won't be ringing.
0: No bells won't be ringing.
1: Who really cares?
0: Who really cares?
1: Who's willing to try?
0: Who is willing to try?
1: To save a world.
0: To save a world.
1: That's destined to
0: that
1: die.
0: That is destined to die.
1: When I look at the world.
0: When I look at the world.
1: It fills me with sorrow.
0: It fills me with sorrow.
1: Little children today.
0: Children today.
1: Really gonna suffer tomorrow.

All right, we're coming out of Pony by Quincy Jones and the Ray Brown Orchestra. Super awesome track. That gets me amped up. That was so fun. Rest in peace, Quincy Jones. Huge influence for me. Love his music so much. He passed away a couple years ago now, 2024. And we're going to keep this vintage vibe going a little bit here. And we're going to go into a track that I believe is trending right now on socials. This is called Be Like a Woman by Chris Rainbow here on KXLL Excellent Radio. You are listening to Cinematic Moods.

That was One by Ahmad Jamal. And before that, we had Be Like a Woman by Chris Rainbow. And right now, we're going to switch gears a little bit. We are going into the second hour here. Thank you for tuning in. My name's Spencer. I'm the host here with Cinematic Moods here on KXLL Excellent Radio, broadcasting from Klingat Ani, Juneau, Alaska. We're digging into some tracks to make your life feel a little bit more like a movie. And right now we're going to go into a track called Warm Pop by Esprit and George Clanton from the album 200% Electronica. And then we're going to hear a theme, a main title theme from a current TV show. See if you can guess what it is.

Sometimes I lay in my bed just facing the ceiling, my sky. Sometimes I lay in my bed and let my dad's heart fall into mine. Sometimes I let its weight push a bedspring into my back, pushing water up my throat and then out my eyes. I take all I know he's hurt from and let it run itself from my fingers to my goodbyes. Sometimes I lay in my bed and become his heartache just to feel closer to mine. This is how I miss you.

That was a super introspective track called This Is How I Miss You by So Wet's Water Kingdom. And before that, we had the main theme from Silo, the TV series, by Atli Orvarsson. And before that was Warm Pop by Esprit and George Clanton. And right now we're headed into one of my favorites from the vaporwave genre. This is Resonance by Home.

That was a track called SL.WM.ED by the artist Okshō, which is a duo project, and that was actually a collaboration of them and a couple other artists. Before that, we had Fikete Jem / Black Eye by a smattering of Hungarian artists. And then we had Resonance by Home. You are tuned into Cinematic Moods here on KXLL, Excellent Radio, broadcasting from Klingadani, Juneau, Alaska. We've got about 30 more minutes of music for you tonight. And right now we're going to go into two back-to-back tracks from an incredible harpist, Alina Jezinska, who has been touring, I believe, with Shabaka Hutchings. And we'll probably be playing some of his music on a future show. But this is some incredible music we'll hear right now. Two back-to-back tracks. We're going to hear Warm Days, Cold Nights, the live version. And then we'll hear Child's Play. Hope you enjoy.

coming out of two back-to-back tracks by the harpist Alina Jeschinska, and that was utterly serene, just so dreamy. I love that stuff so much, and I think a lot of it is improvised, just really wonderful, really wonderful stuff. And now we're gonna get into a little music that I've discovered through social media. You know, that is a viable way of discovering music, through trends and whatnot. So this is Solitude by M83 and Felsman and Tylee.

We are coming out of Her by the American Dawn. Before that, we had The Trip by Still Corners. And then we had Solitude by M83 and Felsman and Tiley. You are tuned into Cinematic Moods here on KXLL Excellent Radio. And we are wrapping things up for the evening. Just a few more tracks for you tonight. And I want to hear from you if you have any requests for the show or if there's anything you want to tell me, things you like, things you don't like. I'm all ears. You can find me on socials at SPEDGERS. Or you can also DM the KXLL account. That is KXLL.Juno. And I'll leave you with this thought tonight. If there is one thing that unifies all of the music I play on this show, it is probably the word nostalgia. And so we are going to listen to this track called Nostalgia 95 by Unholy. And then I'll leave you with a track from the TV show Sugar. Thanks for being here. And I'll see you next time.

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0: You said a man is not a necessity, a man is a luxury.
1: Like dessert. Yeah. Man is absolutely not a necessity.
0: Did you mean that to sound mean and bitter?
1: Oh, not at all. I adore dessert. I love men. I think men are the coolest. 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

0: I have chosen to perform the title track off of my critically reviewed limited reality series, A Little Bit Alexis. Feel free to sing along. Okay. Are you ready? Let's do it. I'm a little bit. I'm a little bit. I'm a little bit. I'm a little bit of la la la la la la la. A little bit of Alexis.
1: Yes.
0: La la la.
1: Wonderful.
0: Are you saying I booked it?

Check this out. Yo, what up? This is Killer Priest. One time for your mind, Wu-Tang Clan. We vibing out to KXLL, Excellent Radio in Juneau, Alaska. Jam.

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0: this is a top to a, you know, what we use on stage, but it's very, very special because if you can see, the numbers all go to 11. Look, right across the board, 11, 11,
1: and most of
0: 11,
1: the amps go up to 10.
0: Exactly.
1: Does that mean it's louder? Is it any louder?
0: Well, it's one louder, isn't it? It's not 10. You see, most blokes, you know, be playing at 10. You're on 10 here, all the way up, all the way up, all the way up. You're on 10 on your guitar. Where can you go from there? Where?
1: I don't know.
0: Nowhere, exactly. What we do is if we need that extra push over the cliff, you know what we do?
1: Put it up to 11.
0: 11, exactly. One louder.
1: Why don't you just make 10 louder and make 10 be the top number and make that a little louder?
0: These go to 11.

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I wanna see all my friends at once. 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
2: And now, a word from my ancestors.
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1: 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Yes, I do. Have I listened to all of that a million times? How many times have I listened to all the things she said? I don't even know at this point. 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

0: said, a man is not a necessity, a man is a luxury.
1: Like dessert.
2: Yeah. A man is absolutely not a necessity.
0: Did you mean that to sound mean and bitter?
2: Oh, not at all. I adore dessert. I love men. I think men are the coolest. 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
1: This is Battle Funk, a.k.a. Batalla Funkete. 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Excellent radio en Línea Taní. Let's go.

0: like lemonade. Hey guys, you ready to let the dogs out?
1: What?
2: Do what?
0: Let the dogs out, you know, like, who let the dogs out? Who
2: brought this guy along?

0: branding for this EP. What are we doing? I think we're going with Vulnerable Volume 1. Because if we do Vulnerable Summer, then it's like, if we want to do it next summer, then what do we call it? Vulnerable Summer Volume 2. If we want to drop a mixtape in the fall,
1: yes, excellent radio, Hadu Osak 100.7, Akwan.

0: Miss?
1: No, it's not me.
0: Yes, it is you. Please go back to your seat.
1: Yes, I'm with him. I'm Mrs. Iglesias.

0: This is a top to, you know, what we use on stage, but it's very, very special because if you can see, the numbers all go to 11. Look, right across the board, 11, 11,
1: and most of
0: 11,
1: the amps go up to 10.
0: Exactly.
1: Does that mean it's louder? Is it any louder?
0: Well, it's one louder, isn't it? It's not 10. You see, most blokes, you know, be playing at 10. You're on 10 here, all the way up, all the way up, all the way up. You're on 10 on your guitar. Where can you go from there? Where?
1: I don't know.
0: Nowhere, exactly. What we do is if we need that extra push over the cliff, you know what we do?
1: Put it up to 11.
0: 11, exactly. One louder.
1: Why don't you just make 10 louder and make 10 be the top number and make that a little louder?
0: These go to 11.

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0: washing up my things.
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0: 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It's been one time, it's been again. Go make love to an angel. Why the devil in my head?
2: Communication coming in. Too much that I can't communicate with all of them. I do wish I had scientist or engineer friends. Let's go. Get out of here, petrol is cheaper than it's ever been. And then, who's to say when all will end? All I know is when the portrait painted, better have your portion of the rent. A dollar more and you will get upgraded. When you think you've made it, you are then just tolerated, overrated. 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Do summers ever forget? Put your muscles like a kid. 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Duke Ellington in it. 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
1: I'ma live forever.
0: Yeah, diamond shaped like a teardrop. 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

We'll smile out agreements. 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

0: Hey guys, you ready to let the dogs out?
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0: is Erica.
1: And this is Jocelyn.
0: And we are Brown Sugar. 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

0: Hey, we're selling meat pies outside if y'all want any.
1: Yeah?
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0: 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It's hard to trace, I guess.
1: Wait, you changed your name to
0: McLovin? McLovin? What kind of a stupid name is that, Fogel? What, are you trying to be an Irish R&B singer?

0: Hey, this is Erica.
1: And this is Jocelyn.
0: And we are Brown Sugar. And you're listening to Sounds
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You're listening to KXLL Juno, excellent radio in Hlinet Ani. Let's go!

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Cleek Hundit Point Dachadushu Aya KXLL Shakudzi Achi Kuk City Ya Akwani Ah.

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Yo, what up? This is Killer Priest. One time for your mind, Wu-Tang Clan. We vibing out to KXLL, XL Radio in Juneau, Alaska. 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
1: From the KTOO Newsroom in Juneau, I'm Yvonne Cromery. Good morning and thank you for listening. The U.S. Department of Transportation awarded more than $12 million to Juneau last week to fund safety improvements at one of Juneau's most dangerous intersections. The funding is for the intersection at Yandukin Drive and Egan Drive near the Fred Meyer grocery store. According to the Alaska Department of Transportation and Public Facilities, between 30,000 and 40,000 vehicles use the intersection every day. That number is expected to grow in the coming years. The intersection is known as one of Juneau's most accident-prone areas, with dozens of crashes having occurred there over the years. In 2023, the Juneau Assembly passed a resolution asking the state to make, quote, immediate and substantial improvements at the intersection following a fatal crash. Improvements include a new traffic light, dual left turn lanes from Egan Drive, and pedestrian crossings on both sides of Egan Drive and across Yandukin Drive. The $12.1 million grant was awarded to the Alaska Department of Transportation, which is in charge of the safety improvement project. DOT says the grant covers the full estimated cost of the project. Construction is slated to begin next spring. And Juneau's off-road vehicle park, years in the making, could open its first trail as soon as this September. That's according to Mark Wheeler, Director of Parks and Recreation for the City and Borough of Juneau. At a community meeting in the Mendenhall Valley Public Library last week, he presented an update on the ORV park going in at mile 35 of Glacier Highway near Bridget Cove.
2: So at this point, we have about 3/4 mile, maybe a little more, maybe 0.8 miles of finished trail.
1: According to the proposed map, the park could have around 9 miles of trails when it's completed. The city and nonprofits have secured more than $1.5 million for the park, with a little more than half coming from the state grant through Alaska's Recreational Trails Program. Without the park, people who want to ride off-road vehicles like Jeeps, four-wheelers, or dirt bikes don't have many legal options in Juneau. Noah Lager is the president of Juneau Off-Road Association, a nonprofit coordinating volunteers to build the park. He says the work was slow going at first. He didn't want unpaid trail builders to burn out, and it took a long time to bushwhack through the rainforest and line future trail paths with flags.
3: We have an area we can work in and make trail in, so we're making executive decisions as we go to go around this stump or go through it. And so now that a lot of that's done, it's much easier to turn volunteer labor loose.
1: So far, around 30 volunteers have spent 1,500 hours helping Trail Mix and Southeast Trucking build the new ORV park. Now Lager says the group is hitting its groove, but they're looking for more volunteers with experience operating heavy machinery. Juneau Off-Road Association plans to manage the park through an agreement with the city. And the high today is expected to be around 63 degrees, and it looks like it might get sunny throughout the day. Tomorrow it looks like it'll start off dry, and then we may see some rain in the afternoon. This is KTOO. Thank you so much for tuning in today.

Cake hundred point dachadushu aya KXLL shikudzi achi kuk city ya akwani ah.

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1: From the KTOO Newsroom in Juneau, I'm Yvonne Cromery. Good morning and thank you for listening. The U.S. Department of Transportation awarded more than $12 million to Juneau last week to fund safety improvements at one of Juneau's most dangerous intersections. The funding is for the intersection at Yandukin Drive and Egan Drive near the Fred Meyer grocery store. According to the Alaska Department of Transportation and Public Facilities, between 30,000 and 40,000 vehicles use the intersection every day. That number is expected to grow in the coming years. The intersection is known as one of Juneau's most accident-prone areas, with dozens of crashes having occurred there over the years. In 2023, the Juneau Assembly passed a resolution asking the state to make, quote, immediate and substantial improvements at the intersection following a fatal crash. Improvements include a new traffic light, dual left turn lanes from Egan Drive, and pedestrian crossings on both sides of Egan Drive and across Yandukin Drive. The $12.1 million grant was awarded to the Alaska Department of Transportation, which is in charge of the safety improvement project. DOT says the grant covers the full estimated cost of the project. Construction is slated to begin next spring. And Juneau's off-road vehicle park, years in the making, could open its first trail as soon as this September. That's according to Mark Wheeler, Director of Parks and Recreation for the City and Borough of Juneau. At a community meeting in the Mendenhall Valley Public Library last week, he presented an update on the ORV park going in at mile 35 of Glacier Highway near Bridget Cove.
2: So at this point, we have about 3/4 mile, maybe a little more, maybe 0.8 miles of finished trail.
1: According to the proposed map, the park could have around 9 miles of trails when it's completed. The city and nonprofits have secured more than $1.5 million for the park, with a little more than half coming from the state grant through Alaska's Recreational Trails Program. Without the park, people who want to ride off-road vehicles like Jeeps, four-wheelers, or dirt bikes don't have many legal options in Juneau. Noah Lager is the president of Juneau Off-Road Association, a nonprofit coordinating volunteers to build the park. He says the work was slow going at first, he didn't want unpaid trail builders to burn out, and it took a long time to bushwhack through the rainforest and line future trail paths with flags.
3: We have an area we can work in and make trail in, so we're making executive decisions as we go to go around this stump or go through it. And so now that a lot of that's done, it's much easier to turn volunteer labor loose.
1: So far, around 30 volunteers have spent 1,500 hours helping Trail Mix and Southeast Trucking build the new ORV park. Now Lager says the group is hitting its groove, but they're looking for more volunteers with experience operating heavy machinery. Juneau Off-Road Association plans to manage the park through an agreement with the city. And the high today is expected to be around 63 degrees, and it looks like it might get sunny throughout the day. Tomorrow, it looks like it'll start off clear, and then tomorrow, it looks like it'll start off dry, and then we may see some rain in the afternoon. This is KTOO. Thank you so much for tuning in today.

Rinse the relaxers out of nappy afros and breaking plastics from scratching scalps with rat cones. Curl patterns that fight back and that grow so wild that you can't put a...

0: Speak for you and not for me, yeah, that's way better. Hey, speak for you and not for, yeah, that's way.
1: Skip hop, I can feel it like a heartbeat. Don't know where to start though, pulling on my heartstrings. All apart and it's looking like a far reach. Watching all the snowfall, I'm just feeling sorry.

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South. Yo, what up? This Killer Priest. One time for your mind, Wu-Tang Clan. We vibing out to KXLL, XL Radio in Juneau, Alaska. Jam.

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I can't be falling in love with a

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1: From the KTOO Newsroom in Juneau, I'm Yvonne Cormery. Good morning and thank you for listening. The U.S. Department of Transportation awarded more than $12 million to Juneau last week to fund safety improvements at one of Juneau's most dangerous intersections. The funding is for the intersection at Yandukin Drive and Egan Drive near the Fred Meyer grocery store. According to the Alaska Department of Transportation and Public Facilities, between 30,000 and 40,000 vehicles use the intersection every day. That number is expected to grow in the coming years. The intersection is known as one of Juneau's most accident-prone areas, with dozens of crashes having occurred there over the years. In 2023, the Juneau Assembly passed a resolution asking the state to make, quote, immediate and substantial improvements at the intersection following a fatal crash. Improvements include a new traffic light, dual left-turn lanes from Egan Drive, and pedestrian crossings on both sides of Egan Drive and across Yandukin Drive. The $12.1 million grant was awarded to the Alaska Department of Transportation, which is in charge of the safety improvement project. DOT says the grant covers the full estimated cost of the project. Construction is slated to begin next spring. And Juneau's off-road vehicle park, years in the making, could open its first trail as soon as this September. That's according to Mark Wheeler, Director of Parks and Recreation for the City and Borough of Juneau. At a community meeting in the Mendenhall Valley Public Library last week, he presented an update on the ORV park going in at mile 35 of Glacier Highway near Bridget Cove.
2: So at this point, we have about 3/4 mile, maybe a little more, maybe 0.8 miles of finished trail.
1: According to the proposed map, the park could have around 9 miles of trails when it's completed. The city and nonprofits have secured more than $1.5 million for the park, with a little more than half coming from the state grant through Alaska's Recreational Trails Program. Without the park, people who want to ride off-road vehicles like Jeeps, four-wheelers, or dirt bikes don't have many legal options in Juneau. Noah Lager is the president of Juneau Off-Road Association, a nonprofit coordinating volunteers to build the park. He says the work was slow going at first, he didn't want unpaid trail builders to burn out, and it took a long time to bushwhack through the rainforest and line future trail paths with flags.
3: We have an area we can work in and make trail in, so we're making executive decisions as we go to go around this stump or go through it. And so now that a lot of that's done, it's much easier to turn volunteer labor loose.
1: So far, around 30 volunteers have spent 1,500 hours helping Trail Mix and Southeast Trucking build the new ORV park. Now, Lager says the group is hitting its groove, but they're looking for more volunteers with experience operating heavy machinery. Juneau Off-Road Association plans to manage the park through an agreement with the city. And the high today is expected to be around 63 degrees, and it looks like it might get sunny throughout the day. Tomorrow, it looks like it'll start off clear, and then tomorrow, it looks like it'll start off dry, and then we may see some rain in the afternoon. This is KTOO. Thank you so much for tuning in today.

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0: Hey, we're selling meat pies outside if y'all want any.
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0: The way and now he adore. 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
1: What's going on, Jive Turkeys? You are listening to KXLL Juno. Excellent radio.

0: You're listening to KTOO's Tlingit Word of the Week. This week's word comes from Keishi Bessie Cooley. The word this week is t'a.
1: T'a.
0: That means king salmon. And here's a sentence.
1: T'a. They sleed. Uk'okch. August yakna eni.
0: The king salmon swim to Teslin when August is first arriving. Let's hear it again.
1: T'a.
0: King salmon. Gunashjish to Hune Lance Twitchell, Gold Belt Heritage Foundation, and the University of Alaska Southeast for this audio.
2: Keishi Bessie Cooley is Kokhetan and a child of a Yenyedi man. She is from Daisleen, Teslin, and grew up spending time in Teslin and around Teslin Lake. She earned a master's degree in Indigenous Languages and Linguistics from Simon Fraser University. She is currently translating projects for the Children of the Taku Society.
0: Tune in next week for another Tlingit Word of the Week from KTOO.

0: this is a good party, man.
1: Yeah, brother, like, solid, right on.

0: It's good. 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
1: Wait, you changed your name to
0: McLovin? McLovin? What kind of a stupid name is that, Fogel? What, are you trying to be an Irish R&B singer?

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1: My mama, but you, she said, worry later.

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0: vulnerable volume one. Because if we do summer, if we do vulnerable summer, then it's like, if we want to do it next summer, then what do we call it? Vulnerable summer volume two. If we want to drop a mixtape in the fall.
1: If I could live across the road from a boot fair, wouldn't that be something? If I'm thin as a beanpole, I can slip through the fence.

0: Okay, let's get it out of the way. Greg Mendez's voice bears some cosmic resemblance to the late Elliott Smith, and his songs can tug at your heartstrings in ways that are tough to imagine, just like Smith did. And I think this is a great jumping-off point for the Philadelphia singer-songwriter who joins me today.
1: I wanna feel pretty and lay in bed.
0: That's I Wanna Feel Pretty from Mendez's latest album, Beauty Land. As usual for Greg, he played all the instruments and recorded it solo from his home in West Philly. We'll talk about why he prefers working alone.
2: I'm pretty demanding, I think, and I prefer to be demanding of myself than other people. Like, I'm very particular.
0: And after his breakout self-titled album, he got signed to a record label. Has it changed him?
2: I'm still in credit card debt. But, but yeah, it does feel different for other reasons, yeah.
0: Greg Mendez plays in studio today. I'm Kaleo. This is World Cafe. Starting with KT Tunstall, it's

0: From NPR, it's World Cafe. Hi, I'm Kaleo. Greg Mendez often works alone. I think you can hear and feel that solitude in his music. If you, say, pulled back the curtain on his latest album, Beautyland, probably wouldn't surprise you to see Greg in his West Philly home playing every instrument and wringing a lot of emotion out of his soft-spoken voice. Things of late have been good for Mendez. After going into credit card debt to finance his breakout self-titled album, he got signed to a label, and for the first time in 15 years, he can focus on the music, and just the music. But he still likes to work alone. We'll talk about making Beautyland, and I'll try and peek into his writing process. Our session gets underway with a performance taped here in studio, Sunsick, Greg Mendez on World Cafe.
1: I pretend your garden's filled with flowers every morning.

0: So beautiful. Recorded live here on World Cafe. It's Greg Mendez with a performance of Sunsick. Philadelphia songwriter's new album is available now. It is called Beautyland. Greg is my guest today on World Cafe. I'm Kaleo. Thanks so much for being here. How's it going?
1: Pretty good. Yeah, thanks for having me.
0: Yeah, congratulations on the new album. There's a lot we want to get into it with. This is your first record after getting signed to Dead Oceans. And I imagine they probably said, hey, do you want a studio? Do you want a producer to go work on the record that would become Beautyland? But you recorded it at home in West Philly like you did with your last record. Why'd you choose to make it that way?
1: I guess just because I have so much practice doing it like that, that I kind of thought that maybe my skill set might not translate. And also, I like to have a lot of time and like space to, or mental space, and I just felt like that was the way that I could do that the best.
0: Mm-hmm. And so the time is probably is that the biggest factor why you like working at home?
1: Yeah, kind of. Like, I definitely like not being on somebody's clock, and you know, I mean, in order to make this record, it would have been way over budget if I was like paying studio and producer time, just like for the amount of time that I take to like marinate and stuff and fit, you know, work through things.
0: As a songwriter, you know, who like this album, with just a few exceptions, you're playing every instrument and you wrote every song on the record. Is that something that is also a personal preference, that, you know, I go solo? What do you like about that sort of aspect of the recording process?
1: I guess I've just been doing it for a really long time. And, you know, especially when I started out for like years, it was a very like private endeavor. Like, I wasn't really trying to share it too far. And, you know, they were kind of just things that I would do instead of like, I don't know, binge watching TV or play video games or whatever. I would just do that. So it kind of just was born out of that, just like something that I could do when I was, you know, at home alone. And the reason I kind of keep it like that is because, like, I'm pretty demanding, I think, and I prefer to be demanding of myself than other people. Like, I'm very particular, and I just feel like I would be a nightmare.
0: Like, play it that way. It, like the level of obsession over like how notes are played, like that sort of demanding.
1: Yeah, that kind of thing, and parts. And also, like, I don't always know what I want until it's there. So it's like, you know, I just know what I don't want until it gets to a point where it is correct. So it's just, you know,
0: that's a lot of process of elimination, because that's from infinity down to this song.
1: Yeah. So, you know, if somebody else is there, it's pretty, probably would be pretty agonizing for them.
0: We're talking with Greg Mendez here on World Cafe. The new album is called Beautyland. The first time I heard the song, I Want to Feel Pretty, I cried. So this is a bit of a gamble, sitting in the room for the live performances. I would love to hear the inspiration behind this song.
1: Yeah, I was just kind of like sitting on the bed, and I kind of just came up with that chord progression and melody pretty quickly, and the lyrics were pretty quick too, and kind of just like a stream of consciousness. And I feel like the idea was kind of just like somebody spiraling, but I mean, actually, while I was writing it, it didn't have an idea at all, but I feel like what it turned into was kind of this like spiral of feelings and events that, you know, I feel like I've experienced and also witnessed multiple times. Mm-hmm.
0: We'd love to hear it if you're willing to play it.
1: Sure.
0: It's Greg Mendez here on World Cafe.

0: Recorded live, it's Greg Mendez here on World Cafe. The song is Concussion. It's from his new album, Beautyland, which is available now. Greg's my guest. I'm Kaleo. This is World Cafe. You grew up in Jersey and then moved to Philly late teens?
1: Yeah.
0: What interested you about coming to Philly?
1: So I got like a art scholarship to Drexel, which I then failed out of in like a year and a half. But yeah, I stayed here.
0: And you were part of the DIY scene in the aughts and 2010s?
1: Mm-hmm.
0: What was your experience in that scene like?
1: It was really great for the most part. I mean, it was kind of the first time I lived somewhere where like a lot of stuff was happening and a lot of people were just like making music that they believed in. And, you know, there's a lot of like, I mean, there's some like scene politics and stuff for sure, but for the most part, I feel like everyone was just like really supportive of each other and like, you know, what I was doing at the time was kind of not the thing at the time, like in like West Philly. And like when I first moved here, it was a lot of like folk punk stuff, like Mischief Brew, like that kind of stuff. But I still like, you know, played shows on those bills and everybody was really nice.
0: So you could operate without necessarily being whatever, you know, what was hot, quote
1: yeah.
0: unquote, in West Philly at the time.
1: Yeah.
0: Yeah. Your self-titled solo album was the record that brought your work to a larger audience that came out a few years ago. The breakthrough, so to speak. I read that you went into credit card debt to put that record out.
1: Yeah, I mean, I'm always in credit card debt.
0: I was going to say, at that point in your career, was that the only way to make a record?
1: Yeah, pretty much. I mean, like for me at least, yeah.
0: Yeah. So now that you might be in a slightly different situation with a label support, like does it feel different?
1: Well, I'm still in credit card debt, but but yeah, it does feel different for other reasons. Yeah.
0: What's the best thing that's come out of this sort of experience? Because I'm not gonna lie, if you know, you don't hear a lot of people who are like doing it for 15 years before their, you know, moment that sort of opens up the audience to a wider group of people. So it's a cool story. It's not something you hear every day.
1: Yeah, I mean, I guess it's, I mean, I guess for the most part, like I don't have to do anything else for work. Sometimes I do, but for the most part, I don't. And, you know, I could just focus on this and that's nice. And I like touring for the most part. Like I get burnt out by it sometimes too, but I get to do that a lot more than I ever had before. So, you know, that's cool.
0: You're listening to World Cafe. We're here with Greg Mendez. The new album is called Beautyland. But we're going to play a song from your self-titled album. What can you tell us about Maria?
1: Yeah, I guess this song like kind of changed my life, and I thought it was weird and that everyone would think it was crazy at the time.
0: Well, you don't often hear crackdown in most songs. Those yeah. words don't pop up. But do you have any idea or sense of why people resonated with it, what they told you that said, maybe that?
1: I don't know. I think that I think it is pretty kind of just like brutally honest, and also, I don't know, it kind of hides it in like a pop song melody.
0: It's Greg Mendez here on World Cafe.

0: Recorded live in studio, it is Greg Mendez with the performance of Maria. Putting a wrap on this session, thanks so much to Greg Mendez. His latest album, Beautyland, available now. We're back in a minute with more World Cafe.
1: Hey, this is Erica.
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0: Welcome back to World Cafe. Thanks again to Greg Mendez. His new album, Beautyland, is available now. If you want to see video of that performance or, you know, you missed some of the session, check out our YouTube channel at World Cafe and be sure to like and subscribe. Gorillaz now, it's Clint Eastwood.

0: talk about a great new record that just dropped. New music from Alison Russell featuring Brittany Spencer. The song's called Black Lavender. The new album, In the Hour of Chaos, her third solo record, out now. For that, Panda Bear with Fairy Lady. And we've got new music from Kurt Vile in just a minute on World Cafe.
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2: You're listening to KTOO's Tlingit Word of the Week. This week's word comes from Keishi Bessie Cooley. The word this week is t'uh. That means king salmon. And here's a sentence.
3: T'uh they sleed uk'okch augustiak na'eni.
2: The king salmon swim to Teslin when August is first arriving. Let's hear it again.
3: T'uh.
2: King salmon. Gunashjish t'chune Lance Twitchell, Gold Belt Heritage Foundation, and the University of Alaska Southeast for this audio.
4: Keishi Bessie Cooley is Kokhetan and a child of a Yenyedi man. She is from Daislin, Teslin, and grew up spending time in Teslin and around Teslin Lake. She earned a master's degree in Indigenous Languages and Linguistics from Simon Fraser University. She is currently translating projects for the Children of the Taku Society.
2: Tune in next week for another Tlingit Word of the Week from KTOO.
0: Welcome back. It's World Cafe with new music from Philadelphia native Kurt Vile. New record is called Philadelphia's Been Good to Me. And this song is You Don't Know 'Cause It's My Life.

Amy Mann, choice in the matter here on World Cafe from a great album title, I'm With Stupid, to a band that has taken great pride in not naming their self-titled albums and letting all of the colors do the work. From Weezer's latest self-titled album, The Gold Album, this is We Might As Well Be Strangers, new music on World Cafe.

0: Courtney Barnett, Avant Gardner, putting the wraps on this edition of The Cafe. Before we go, I want to thank our producers, both Miguel Perez and Kimberly Junod, for their work on all of our sessions, as well as our line producer, Will Loftus, who makes this thing sing. I'm Stephen Kalea. We'll catch you on the next World Cafe from NPR.
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0: From NPR, this is World Cafe. I am Kaleo, and today on the show, payoffs. No setups, just payoffs. For instance, The Payoff from Father John Misty. I could stall here, but instead I'm going to say new music from Death Cab for Cutie.

0: Want to hear a great song from Devin Gilfillian? I can help. And a live performance from Charlie Crockett.
1: Take a look at me. I'm just a clown. And on my face.
0: We got nothing but good music for you today. Thanks for being here on World Cafe. Let's start with Michael Stipe of REM covering this brilliant song originally written by Joseph Arthur. It's called In the Sun, and it gets us going on the cafe.

what it's for. I'm not even sure if there is anyone who's in the sun.

Welcome one, welcome all. I'm Stephen Kaleo. This is World Cafe. Appreciate you being here. And this break has a payoff. It's the song, The Payoff. And rather than set it up, I'm going to pay it off right now. Here's Father John Misty starting us on World Cafe.

Phoebe Bridgers with Motion Sickness on World Cafe. She just announced a new album coming, her third solo record, Lost Weekend. Here's Death Cab for Cutie. Their new album, I Built You a Tower, already out. From it, Punching the Flowers.

0: Baltimore band Turnstile, that's Seeing Stars, from their latest studio album Never Enough, and before that, Death Cab for Cutie, Punching the Flowers. Had a chance to speak with Ben Gibbard, our Raina Duris did. You can hear the conversation at worldcafe.org. Coming up, two live performances from the vault on World Cafe.
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Here is Joan Armatrading with Everyday Boy.

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0: Canada has never put a musician on any of their currency, but if they were to do it, they would probably go with Gord Downie first. Of the Tragically Hip, it's ahead by a century from Trouble at the Hen House. We got new music from Devin Gilfillian less than a minute away. Oh, it's a minute away, if that's okay with you, when we get back to World Cafe.
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0: Welcome back to World Cafe with new music from Devin Gilfillian, as promised from his latest album, Time Will Tell. 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

0: Rafael Siddiq here on The Cafe. Something Keeps Calling from his album Jimmy Lee, a tribute to his late brother. The Beths with Metal from their record Straight Line was a Lie, and that is that for this show. Thanks to our affiliates nationwide who make this show possible. It's a show we produce from WXPN at the University of Pennsylvania in Philadelphia. I'm Stephen Kalea. We'll talk to you on the next World Cafe from NPR.
1: World Cafe is supported by the estate of Joan B. Kroc, whose bequest serves as an enduring investment in the future of public radio and seeks to help NPR be the model for high-quality journalism in the 21st century.
2: For almost two decades, Alex Edkins led the punk and hardcore band Metz. 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Coming up, we've got a mini concert with Weird Nightmare playing songs from their new album, Hoopla. It's on the next World Cafe.

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0: you're now boarding the Lovercraft. Make you see a woman and a baby laugh. Oh, baby, you forgot your ticket. Get wicked. Just pay me cash. And if you ain't got that, just pay me mine. I'm the love lord. Just trying to lose less and love more. I tell you what, it's on the house this time.
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that I love to dress it up. I was never satisfied. 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

0: Check this out. Yo, what up? 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

answers but you. You have it. You have the tools. 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

0: have chosen to perform the title track off of my critically reviewed limited reality series, A Little Bit Alexis. Feel free to sing along. Okay. Are you ready? Let's do it. I'm a little bit. I'm a little bit. I'm a little bit. I'm a little bit of la la la la la la la. A little bit of Alexis.
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0: La la la.
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0: 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I'm gonna stop. I have a boyfriend.
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1: You're listening to KTOO's Tlingit Word of the Week. This week's word comes from Keishi Bessie Cooley. The word this week is t'a.
2: T'a.
1: That means king salmon. And here's a sentence.
2: T'a de slind uk'okch augustiak na'eni.
1: The king salmon swim to Teslin when August is first arriving. Let's hear it again.
2: T'a.
1: King salmon. Gunashjish t'chune Lance Twitchell, Gold Belt Heritage Foundation, and the University of Alaska Southeast for this audio.
3: Keishi Bessie Cooley is Koketan and a child of a Yenyedi man. She is from Daislin, Teslin, and grew up spending time in Teslin and around Teslin Lake. She earned a master's degree in Indigenous Languages and Linguistics from Simon Fraser University. She is currently translating projects for the Children of the Taku Society.
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